0: RTP Antena 3.
1: God knows I am
2: reincarnated. I was stargazing. Life goes on.

Not one stop. You know, people say he's so loud and stuff like that. I don't know what they're talking about, and I don't care to try to act like that. Music is a thing that ladies don't want to learn. Different. Ladies about music.

0: You did a lot of bad.
1: You'll be a musician if nobody ever heard you.
0: Why?
2: Because I love music. It's in my head, I can't get it out.
1: Hey, listen. You're hearing it yourself. You're a musician if nobody ever heard you. Why?
2: Because I love music. It's in my head, I can't get it out.

0: Are black musicians genetically better than white musicians? Get me in trouble.
1: Not that.
0: Are black musicians genetically better than white musicians? Get me in trouble.
1: Not that. But they play different.

0: Are black musicians genetically better than white musicians? Get me in trouble.
1: Not better. But they play different. White musicians seem to lag behind the beat. I don't know why.
0: Is black musicians hurt more?
1: What do you mean hurt?
0: I mean, is it?
1: It's not that cliche.
0: I mean, it's not that easy to say that because you came out of slavery, you play on the beat.
1: No. I have nothing to do with it.
0: All right.
1: I told a student teacher of mine like that in Juilliard. She started talking about, well, you know,

0: Do you feel your age or do you still feel young?
1: Where?
0: Anywhere. As a man or as a musician, do you feel that you're getting into the golden years? Technically, you'll be eligible for Medicare in a couple of years.
1: I don't know what I'm thinking about that.
0: You feel young?
1: Well, I feel the same way. All those years.

0: the way it goes. My therapist told me that I should tell you the truth, and you're still angry. So sometimes I feel like I still should have lied. I tell you the truth because I care, but I also lie to you because I care. But if I tell you the truth, I guess I can sleep better at night. But then it looks like I don't care because I'm telling you the truth. I mean, I guess I'm just not a... Everybody hates when they get to that part when they realize that I don't want to tell you I don't care, but if it seems like I don't care, it doesn't mean I don't care. It just looks like I don't care.
1: Serve para matar saudades, No More Lies, o tema que juntou Tame Impala e Thundercat em recuperação esta semana na Caixa de Ritmos, logo depois de uma das novidades mais recentes, o regresso dos australianos The Avalanches, com várias colaborações, o single Together a contar com a ajuda de Jesse Lanza, Prentice e também Nicky Nair. Para os próximos minutos juntamos mais duas, Catching Flies com When It's Late e também Machine Drum, mais um dos temas novos, este é mesmo o mais recente, chama-se Bloom.